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Classic Hits 101.7 for Danielle. Definitely got into the reggae vibe in the 90s. Yeah, the Bob Marley stuff. And then the new reggae versions of all the songs like this. Danielle, it's all yours. This is Big Mountain.

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0: It is. Your daughter is getting ready in a couple weeks for her first school dance. What was one that we were dancing to back in the day?
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0: Ooh!
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0: 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Yeah, I hear you. Yeah. Hands nice and apart, plenty of room in between. If you went to a Christian school, room for Jesus in between, right? We'll get that one back on in just a minute to throw it back for some of those homecoming memories. 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
21: 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It's not the schools. It's the realtors.
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0: 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New Coke is introduced by Coca-Cola. It immediately flops. And we get Coca-Cola Classic, and we're all happy about that, right? Cybill Shepherd and Bruce Willis star in Moonlighting together. Big dramedy from the middle part of the 80s. And Heart has one of their biggest hits of the decade with What About Love? Was it 1984, 1985, or 1986? Text your guest to enter and win right now. 877-909-1989.
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17: Towards the end of my high school years, I started getting into drugs. I was shooting up heroin, completely lost. And one day, I'm kind of just reflecting on my life, and I realized, like, I was separated from God. The sacrifice of Jesus on the cross lit up for me. Even though all of us are sinners, Jesus loves us, and that's why he provided the sacrifice for our sins. Once I gave my life to Christ, everything changed. I actually crave and long to live in righteousness, not to earn God's favor, but in thankfulness for what he did for me.
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I'm Tony the Reno. 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

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I'm Tony the Reno. Sure, you could still have a Walkman laying around, but we are realists, right? 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

0: 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Thanks for having your throwback, son. Julie still crushing on this guy.
1: Well, I've referred to him for many years as my second husband.
0: Oh, and what does your first husband think about that?
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0: 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Here's Bon Jovi.

0: 80s and 90s, and Michael J. Fox back on TV. It's true! After retiring from acting because of his Parkinson's, he has a small role on the show Shrinking, that's on Apple TV with Harrison Ford and Jason Segel. And just enough work without having to do all the grueling stuff that just wasn't working for him anymore. Celebrate Michael. Definitely check that out when you can on Apple TV. And we'll check into some music that is synonymous with Michael. One of the great songs from Back to the Future. Let's do it with Huey Lewis in the News and more in moments.
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I'm Tony the Reno, and thank you for listening tonight. 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
26: Towards the end of my high school years, I started getting into drugs. I was shooting up heroin, completely lost. And one day, I'm kind of just reflecting on my life, and I realized like I was separated from God. The sacrifice of Jesus on the cross lit up for me. Even though all of us are sinners, Jesus loves us, and that's why he provided the sacrifice for our sins. 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I actually crave and long to live in righteousness, not to earn God's favor, but in thankfulness for what he did for me.
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friend named Eileen. We don't have many of them, but we all have at least one Eileen we've come across in life. And maybe she's pretty mild-mannered during the day. 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She stays to herself in her cube.

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I'm Tony DeReno. 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

0: 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Just keep track of how many songs we play while the cash clock is running. 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

0: 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Here's how it works. Just keep track of how many songs we play while the cash clock is running. When the clock stops, it's time to collect. Yeah, collect the money.
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and drums. Look at that mama, she got it sticking in the cameraman. 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What's that? Hawaiian noises. He's banging on the bongos like a chimpanzee. Oh, that ain't working.

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0: 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Here's how it works. Just keep track of how many songs we play while the cash clock is running. When the clock stops, it's time to collect. 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
1: 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We do have some issues on eastbound US 30 today. It is closed between 700 West and Allen County Line. That's due to a hazmat incident. Vance Avenue closed between North Anthony Boulevard and Buena Vista Drive for water main repair today. 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

0: 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Hey, I'm stuck here in the studio with Jim.
1: Wait a minute. What does that mean?
0: Well, nothing personal,
1: okay,
0: Jim. Nothing personal. But we're going to talk about worst things to do other than going to the dentist. Now, I'm going to throw a few out there, and you throw a few out there. Like, I thought about going to the courthouse. I hate doing that.
1: Yes.
0: Number two, getting a new phone. God save me, Jim. Number three, going to the urologist or the proctologist.
1: Okay,
0: no.
1: Let's just stop right there. Let me do mine instead, okay? How about paying taxes?
0: Oh, lordy.
1: Yes, let's stick with that. Now, what if people hate to go to the dentist, what can they do? Why should they come to see you?
0: Well, we take them to the happy place, Jim. You know, we sedate them, we get them happy, and then we do the work, so it's not so bad. You know what I'm saying?
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0: Classic Hits 101.7. Whitney Houston with our national anthem this morning. Hello again, everybody. It is Tuesday in Fort Wayne. And Jim and Carrie here with you, ready to keep you company for another workday. So good to have you along. We've got a nice, hot, humid summer-type day coming our way.
1: We really do. And hot, it's quite a bit warmer than it was yesterday.
0: So 71 yesterday, by the way, was the high. What is it today?
1: 88,
0: yes.
1: So we'll be kissing 90 today. But again, the temperature will read 88, but the heat index will make it feel like 96.
0: Oh, man.
1: So there you go. We've got some rain moving in midweek, but for now, it'll be sunny today. Right now, it is 58 degrees, and crews are working to clean a hazardous materials spill after an accident that shut down the eastbound lanes of U.S. 30 at the Whitley-Allen County line. That happened at about 3:30 or so this morning. So, again, that is still an active situation. And President Trump again rejected any sort of AI regulation Monday, claiming on Truth Social the only control needed is, quote, a strong and smart, high IQ president. He warned AI critics of criminal consequences. Meanwhile, top AI execs have called for slowing development over safety concerns. Well, if you are a fan of award shows, and gosh, who isn't? You've got the Emmys that were held last night. And Widow's Bay, it's a horror comedy show on Apple TV. Widow's Bay claimed 14 Emmy Awards from its 19 nominations.
0: Wow.
1: So that one won the most, including Best Comedy Series and Lead Actor for Matthew Rhys. And then, you know, this woman just does not lose. Jean Smart made history, becoming the first woman to win an Emmy for every season of a show with her fifth lead comedy actress award for Hacks. Now, The Pitt, it's a medical drama with Noah Wiley.
0: Yep.
1: That won 7 awards and was the most nominated show before the awards ceremony. I think they had like 25, 27 nominations. But anyway, they also had a tribute to Dolly Parton during the show, during the performance, and Mariska Hargitay was the host.
0: I heard she did a good job.
1: Far as I know.
0: Very nice job, yeah.
1: It is 6:03, Classic Hits, 101.7.
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5: Good Tuesday morning from 21 Alive. I'm meteorologist Liz Braden with your forecast. Get ready for much more of a summer-like day after a fall-like day yesterday. Temperatures get up to 87 degrees today, and humidity gradually rises throughout the day. We'll be partly cloudy today, but some scattered showers and storms do return by the late evening and overnight tonight. I'm meteorologist Liz Braden from 21 Alive.
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0: 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It is 6:10. It's going to be hot and humid. 88 for the high today. So enjoy the nice cool morning while you can. 58 is our current temperature. What is this we're hearing about Martha Stewart releasing nudes? Carrie, did you hear about this?
1: Really?
0: Let's get to the bottom of this next.

0: 101.7, Jim and Carrie in the morning at, 6:14. Today, mostly sunny and hot. High of 88, it'll feel like 96, and it's 58 degrees now.
1: All right. I get to the story. Carrie's been bugging me to do this story. Jim, first thing off the top, you got to do the story about Martha Stewart. I said, okay.
0: Oh.
1: You know you want to hear this. Martha Stewart.
0: None of your eating. Breakfast. Okay, what now?
1: Martha Stewart is threatening to release her nudes. This was all over X last night before I went to sleep. I'm like, what is going on? People thought she's starting an OnlyFans.
0: Well, to be fair, she was a model.
1: Yes, she was.
0: At one point. So I'm sure these pictures are from a long time ago, right?
1: All right, well, let me give you the story first.
0: Okay.
1: So, because I was thinking when I first saw that, what you just said, I thought, she's jealous of Donna Mills.
0: Oh.
1: Donna Mills is 85, and so is Martha Stewart.
0: Mm-hmm.
1: And these poor women are using this OnlyFans to supplement their Social Security. It's nice that they have it. It's nice that it's available
0: mm-hmm.
1: to older women to supplement their Social Security like that. But in this case, she posted a thirst trap picture of her puckering her lips. And the caption was, quote, I've been thinking about releasing my nudes. And then everything went crazy from there. That's all that was on there. And then, Carrie, we have been played. Hours after her selfie teasing the idea on Monday, Stewart revealed in a different Instagram post that it was all a marketing ploy to promote her skincare line Elm Biosciences' forthcoming lip serums. She has a lip serum, and so my nudes are just a ploy.
0: Just why?
1: What do you mean, why? Look how many people are talking. It's on the cover of People Magazine this morning, peoplemagazine.com. And we're talking about it, and so are, like, thousands of other people. Nobody cares, of course.
0: So when she said releasing her nudes, did she mean, like, the color of the lip?
1: I think it had something to do with that.
0: Yeah, okay. That's clever.
1: We, my friends, have all been played, including yours truly. But it sure was fun to talk about.
0: Well, you were chomping at the bit to get this on the
1: okay.
0: air.
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6: 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Eastbound US 30 closed between 700 East and Allen County Line this morning. As we check drive times on our maps, it looks like Coliseum Boulevard from Clinton to I-69, a five-minute drive. Lima between DuPont and Clinton, 6 minutes in each direction. 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That's 101 Traffic on Classic Hits 101.7.
1: Yeah, pay attention to Dave there, because that is a big story if you're on U.S. 30 eastbound at the Whitley County, Allen County line. It is closed. There's a hazardous material spill or something they're working on right now. We'll let you know if we find out any more. All right. But in the meantime, keep that in mind. It's going to get hot today. I mean, real hot. 88 for the high. It's going to feel close to 100, believe it or not. Right now, 58 degrees.

0: 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Jim and Carrie here, keeping you company on what is going to be a hot and humid day. Yesterday's high, 71. Today's high, 88.
1: Woohoo. Okay.
0: And you said it's going to feel close to 100.
1: Mm-hmm.
0: So there you go. So dress if you're in the bathroom. We know a lot of you are. Extra deodorant. Cake that baby on.
1: Cake it on. Leave that white residue.
0: Oh, yeah. Emmys were last night. I just realized how out of touch I am. There's so many of these shows. How can anybody possibly watch all of the shows on here?
1: I don't know.
0: That's the first thing I thought of. I'm looking at this outstanding drama series. And we want to read these to you because if you watch these, you should feel proud that you're watching some of the best. The Diplomat, The Gilded Age, A Knight of the Seven Kingdoms, Paradise, The Pit, Pluribus, Slow Horses, and Your Friends and Neighbors. So if you watch any of those shows.
1: No, I don't think I've seen a one.
0: The Pit won. That's on NBC, I think, isn't it?
1: Well, I thought
0: the medical drama?
1: I thought that was on stream.
0: Who knows anymore? You've got to have subscriptions to seven things to watch all those shows. But The Pit was the big winner last night. Who did you say won for the eighth time?
1: Gene Smart.
0: For Hacks. What else did
1: let's see. No, Widow's Bay was the big winner. They had 14 trophies. And then The Pit had 7.
0: Outstanding reality competition program. Dancing with the Stars, RuPaul's Drag Race, Survivor, Top Chef, and The Traitors. And The Traitors won that.
1: I've never seen that. I've seen commercials for it.
0: Have you?
1: I've never seen it.
0: Yeah. And then there's, I don't know how many categories. My gosh, there's pages of categories here. But those are the big, headlines from the night. And Apple TV won, 14... I think they won 14 Emmys.
1: Mm-hmm.
0: For
1: The Widow's Bay.
0: For The Widow's Bay.
1: Yeah. Yep.
0: So you're right. It did run away with everything.
1: Mm-hmm.
0: So anyway, if you can catch up and if you have all the streaming services known to man, you can watch all these shows and be ready for the next year's Emmys.
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0: 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It is 6:31. Jim and Carrie here with you, keeping you company for another workday today. Don't forget, 20 minutes away, the morning throwback, a song you totally forgot about. We'll have one coming up for you soon.
1: All right, today is going to be a nice day as far as temperatures go. In fact, a little bit on the warm side with sunshine and a high of 88. But with the heat index value, it'll feel like 96. Gusty winds, too, as high as 20 miles per hour. And right now, few clouds and 58 degrees. Well, again, if you're traveling on U.S. 30 near the Whitley Allen County line, be aware that eastbound lanes have been shut down thanks to a hazardous materials spill during an accident earlier this morning. And two Fort Wayne police officers are now on restrictive duty pending an investigation into the arrest of a suspect that was captured on video. Officials say once the investigation is complete, then they can go ahead and release body cam footage. And in some other news, a DHS Inspector General report confirms detainees at Florida's Alligator Alcatraz Immigration Jail were locked in outdoor metal cages offering just 18 square feet, less than half of ICE's required minimum. Guards used the cages almost 80 times in the course of 6 months. The Florida governor's office previously denied the practice, calling those reports fabrications. And some new research suggests that 42% of U.S. adults made no cash purchases in a typical week for the first part of this year.
0: What does that mean? No cash purchases.
1: They used cards.
0: Oh, they used cards.
1: Or, you know, they Venmoed or Apple Paid or whatever you do. So no cash transactions whatsoever among 42% of U.S. adults. That's about double the number that they took track of or kept track of in 2015. So 42% of adults made no cash purchases during a typical week so far this year, compared to 24% in 2015.
0: Well, nobody has cash anymore.
1: Only 12% of us now use cash for nearly all of our purchases.
0: I mean, I don't mean nobody. I mean like few people use cash.
1: Yeah.
0: When it'd be interesting. When's the last time anybody bought anything with cash, and what did you buy? Lottery ticket? I bought a lottery ticket with cash.
1: You
0: about
1: did?
0: A month ago. Yeah, when the jackpots were huge.
1: Oh, yeah.
0: I still feel bad using a check card for lottery tickets. It just doesn't seem right. And they didn't used to let you use any kind of credit cards.
1: Not anymore.
0: Yeah, but what about you? You buy gum with cash, don't you?
1: I'm trying to think of what I used cash for recently. I did use cash, but very rarely do I use it anymore.
0: I can't remember the last time.
1: What would
0: cash be good for? What did we do that story
1: tips.
0: About?
1: Cash is good for tips.
0: People, well, you can I'm put sure, those on your card, too.
1: Well, I know, but I'm sure people appreciate having the cash in hand rather than having to wait for that to funnel through.
0: Well, it depends on what kind of tips. You know, if somebody's delivering something to your house. I don't know. I know it's very complicated now because even the people who work gig economies, you know, like the delivery drivers and stuff
1: mm-hmm.
0: who bring food to your house, they always look at what you put, you know, what you submit online.
1: Right.
0: So it's a little different. But I'll have to be more mindful of that, when I use cash.
1: Well, I would think it would be easy because you never use cash. So when you do,
0: yes.
1: It would be a banner moment.
0: That's right. That's totally right. Yes.
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5: Good morning from 21 Alive. I'm meteorologist Liz Braden with your forecast. After using the jackets with the fall-like temperatures yesterday, you're ditching that today as we feel like straight-up summer with a high of 87 degrees and a heat index approaching the 90s thanks to tropical humidity gradually returning. We're partly cloudy today, but some scattered rain and storm chances arrive by the late evening and overnight tonight. I'm meteorologist Liz Braden from 21 Alive.
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2: When was that one installed? 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
2: Oh,
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2: First time hearing of this.
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1: So, yeah, 2 days, we can live with that.
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1: We're talking to Chad Hunter from Windows, Doors, and More. And let's talk a little bit, Chad, about kitchens and bathrooms. 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
7: 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As we look at our maps, no major problems on 69 or 469 right now. Big problems been on US 30, eastbound US 30 between 700 East and the Allen County line. Hazmat incident being cleaned up. Construction-wise, we've got Flaw Road closed between US 30 and Washington Center Road, and lane restrictions on Wells Street from 3rd to Spring for utility work. 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That's 101 Traffic on Classic Hits 101.7.

0: Classic Hits, 101.7, 652. It is time again for the morning throwback, a song you totally forgot about. Kenny Loggins put this song on his album and described it as an experiment pushing my limits to include rock. And if he wanted to include rock, who did he get to help him? Steve Perry.
1: Hello.
0: Yep. There's a bullwhip sound effect in this song. Listen for it. This was the same whip that was also used for the Indiana Jones movies. See if you can spot it. Don't fight it.

0: Classic Hits 101.7. There it is. Today's morning throwback. A song you totally forgot about. That is Kenny Loggins and Steve Perry with a Grammy-nominated song for Best Rock Performance by a Duo or Group. And it's called Don't Fight It, of course. Where's that song been all these years?
1: I love that song. Always have.
0: And the bullwhip. Did you hear the bullwhip in there?
1: A couple times.
0: From the Indiana Jones movies? Same one. That's the same one. All right. So we'll have another morning throwback. That's what we do. We find these songs and play them for you. We put a spotlight on them every weekday morning at around 6:50. We'll have another one for you tomorrow.
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0: Hey, it's Jim Reid for O'Neill's Glass, a part of Fort Wayne for almost 60 years now. 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

0: Classic Hits 101.7. Good morning. It is just after 7 o'clock. Jim and Carrie here, keeping you company on this glorious Tuesday morning. And a little taste of summer is back.
1: Yes, indeed.
0: I guess it still is summer, though, right,
1: Carrie? Officially, yeah. I think it doesn't arrive. I think fall doesn't arrive until next week sometime. But today, we'll get up to 88. It'll feel like 96. The only saving point for us is that it'll be breezy. So that might help a little bit. Right now, though, it's chilly. Were you outside at all last night?
0: Yes, it was chilly.
1: I
0: loved it.
1: Grabbed a sweatshirt, put some sweats on.
0: Let's not get carried away.
1: It was cold. 58 is where we're at right now. And during a meeting last night, the Fort Wayne Community Schools Board officially approved a couple of personnel cuts from Northside High School, including the principal and head football coach. The firings were reportedly precipitated by, but not limited to, employee complaints. Well, the Supreme Court rejected the Trump administration's bid to enforce a U.S. Postal Service mail-in ballot rule just ahead of November's midterm election. And several states have filed a suit challenging the Trump administration's public charge rule, which would deny green cards to immigrants who use public benefits. The rule allows officials to weigh the use of government assistance against immigration applications. And a recent study claims that your intuition will peak in what decade? What age do you have to be?
0: Your intuition is
1: at its finest.
0: Sharpest. I would think the 50s, your 50s?
1: 60s.
0: 50s or 60s, yeah.
1: You've had enough life experience, I think, that your intuition is spot on.
0: That's right.
1: It's 7:04.
0: Nobody gives anybody credit for that, but anyway.
1: True.
0: What do you know? Yeah, go ahead.
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7: Good Tuesday morning from 21 Alive. I'm meteorologist Liz Bradham with your forecast. The heat returns today as temperatures get up to a high of 87 degrees. And I wouldn't be too surprised if some southern communities even push up to 90. Humidity will gradually pick up as the day goes on, making it a little bit more uncomfortable by this evening. We're partly cloudy today, but some scattered showers and storms return by the evening and tonight. I'm meteorologist Liz Braden from 21 Alive.
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Good morning, 7-Eleven. It is going to be hot today. We're talking upper 80s. It's going to feel close to 100. Can you believe that? It's going to feel close to 100 degrees today in the middle of September. What's going on around here? All right, we got a story of a high school girl in trouble because she's bringing coffee into class. She's bringing coffee into her school. We'll tell you what the Fort Wayne schools have to say about things like that so you don't make the same mistake or your children. Coming up next.

0: 101.7. It's Jim and Carrie in the morning at 7:15. And it's going to be steamy today. 88 for the high. It'll feel like 96. And right now, we're still at 58 degrees.
1: Can you imagine being a senior in high school and all you wanted is a cup of premium coffee from one of the local coffee shops, and you go and you buy it in the morning before school because that's your routine. And then you take it to school and you get suspended. That's what happened to a young woman in upstate New York, and it's making national news here. She got suspended on her first day of school after she brought coffee to class and they told her to get rid of it, throw it away. She said, no, I refuse.
0: Well, she probably paid a pretty penny for it.
1: Well, I'm sure she did, Carrie. Mm-hmm. I'm sure she did, which got me to thinking, what is the policy in Fort Wayne? Because I swear to you, when my kids were in school and I had to drop them off, there were a lot of students walking from the parking lot to the school with Starbucks coffee cups.
0: Okay. I don't know. I just know that when we were in school, there were no snacks, no drinks, no bottled water, no nothing.
1: Well, times have changed.
0: If you were thirsty, you had to go to the drinking fountain in the middle, in between classes.
1: That's right. It was a horror. Not only that, the boys' restrooms didn't have doors on the stalls. That's why we turned out like this.
0: Let's not go there.
1: Northwest Allen, if a student arrives at school with a premium coffee from a local shop, they are expected to finish it in the cafeteria before the morning bell rings or throw it away. Before they go to their first period class, that's pretty much exactly the same for Southwest Allen. We have to finish it in the cafeteria. Fort Wayne Community Schools, they're not even messing around.
0: Why?
1: Bringing in a disposable cup from a local drive-thru or coffee shop is not allowed past the front doors. So if you go to Fort Wayne Community, you can't even take it into the building.
0: But you can have bottled water inside, right?
1: You can have water. They do allow water.
0: Okay.
1: And this is to protect technology, to prevent carpet stains, to maintain a distractive or distraction-free environment. But, you know, if you see somebody drinking something, it's like, what did you get? You know, it becomes a topic, and it's a distraction. So I don't know if this is still – all I could tell you, Carrie, was there at the Starbucks – one time that I went to, there were high school kids there getting coffee. And another time in the parking lot, there were high school kids walking into the school with a cup of coffee.
0: Could be a big moneymaker for your band or your athletics program, just saying.
1: I mean, they do it at churches.
0: I know.
1: Right? What's the difference between a church and high school? You know? We got into that. Remember that? People bringing in beverages into churches?
0: Oh, into church, yeah.
1: I mean, come on.
0: That's a big thing now.
1: Yeah. Unbelievable that they allow that. All right. 426-5343. That's our hotline number. We'd love to hear what you think.
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9: 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We are at condition green as the eastbound lanes of US 30 have reopened after the earlier crash. 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

0: 726, Jim and Carrie here with you. Okay, we're talking about this national news story. For some reason, it made national news, and it's bringing a spotlight to the fact that students mimic their parents. If you, in the morning, want to grab a premium coffee and take it to work or
1: That's shopping, right. Mm-hmm.
0: And walk around with it, you know, your kids see you do that. So now in high school, they're doing the same thing. And there was one young woman, a senior in high school in upstate New York, who got suspended on her first day of school because she brought a premium coffee to class.
1: My good heavens.
0: So we were looking at the Fort Wayne handbooks at some of the high schools, and apparently it says if you arrive at school, you have to go to the cafeteria and drink your coffee, and then you can mingle and go to class and all that. Is that right? Is that even correct? What did you want to say?
2: So I'm a local school food service director.
0: Yeah.
2: Yeah. So we actually are regulated by the, like, state. We're in charge of all sales in the school building regarding food.
0: Oh.
2: Not just the cafeteria.
0: So it's up to you whether you allow kids to bring in their, you know, their premium coffee shop coffee into the school, right?
2: Yes and no. So they can't bring it into the cafeteria. We're not allowed to allow them to have outside food from companies in the cafeteria.
0: Oh.
2: But then, like, coffee sales, like, that's age-related. So, like, high schools would be fine.
0: Wait. So you can't bring in an outside cup of coffee into the cafeteria. That kind of goes against what I was reading. So we want to clear that up. And the other thing is, you said you sell coffee at the school?
2: We can.
0: Uh-huh.
2: At the high school.
0: Right. Is this a problem at all? Do we have any problems here?
2: No, they're generally pretty good about it.
0: Okay. And am I crazy or did I not see kids driving, getting out of their cars and walking in with, like, Starbucks cups? Do they still do that?
2: Oh, no, they do. They do.
0: And what happens then? What happens to the coffee?
2: I mean, like, if they come into my cafeteria, I'm just like, hey, sorry, you got to take that out of the cafeteria. And then it's up to the administrators and teachers if they want it in their classroom.
0: Ah, you know, you're like those people at the Coliseum that when you try to come in at the Coliseum, Carrie, you ever been stopped by the ushers? You got to dump out your coffee. You can't take it into the Coliseum. No, they don't let you do that. That's the way it is there, too. So, okay. Well,
2: I don't want to be, but I have to.
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7: Okay. 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
0: That's really bad.
7: That's brutal.
0: Okay. 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
0: That's bad. 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
0: 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Okay. It's 731. What is happening? It's Tuesday in Fort Wayne, and coming up in about 20 minutes. You know it. You love it. We're going to do the year that you hear. Your chance to win is on the way.
1: We are looking at a sunny day again and a very warm one with a high of 88 degrees. And We're going to get up to, well, it's going to feel more, I should say, feel more like 96 with the heat index. 58 is where we're at right now. Crews worked overnight to clean a hazardous material spill after an accident shut down eastbound lanes on U.S. 30 at the Whitley-Allen County line. The road has since reopened. President Trump posted on Truth Social that the only control needed for AI is a, quote, strong and smart president. He warned AI critics of criminal and regulatory consequences, but safety concerns do have some top AI executives calling for a slowdown in development. Well, fast food meets fashion, thanks to Burger King's new chicken nugget purse.
0: Purse?
1: It's a purse shaped like a chicken nugget. It's called Le Nugget.
0: What?
1: And the bag costs...
0: Le Nugget?
1: Le Nugget. Yes, because, you know, it's Fashion Week in New York,
0: uh-huh.
1: And it coincides. But the bag only costs you $4, as much as it would cost you to get their four-piece nugget, I think. And as you can imagine, they're going fast. 100 purses drop each day at noon on their website. Now, this has been going on for a few days, so you only have today and tomorrow left to try and snag one. By the way, each purse has a different charm based on their special nougat sauces. So if you want a little bitty chicken nugget bag, now's your chance.
0: Do they have the aroma of chicken nuggets? That might be good, too.
1: Wouldn't that be great?
0: Yeah.
1: I mean, because admit it, when you go to get those and you know, you go back into your car after you've eaten.
0: Even 2 days later.
1: Gross.
0: It's true. Do you have fast food in here? Yeah, that was last Wednesday. Yeah, okay.
1: 7:32, Classic Hits 101.7. 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
12: Good Tuesday morning from 21 Alive, a meteorologist Liz Braden with your forecast. Get ready for much more of a summer-like day after a fall-like day yesterday. Temperatures get up to 87 degrees today, and humidity gradually rises throughout the day. We'll be partly cloudy today, but some scattered showers and storms do return by the late evening and overnight tonight. I'm meteorologist Liz Braden from 21 Alive.
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0: 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It's Saturday morning at my house. I grab the remote control, and I'm looking on Tubi. Anybody ever go on Tubi? Carrie, your movie came up.
1: What?
0: The one that Carrie was in. So I started watching that. Before I knew it, it was 6 p.m. Details are coming.

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1: The one I actually spoke in?
2: Yes.
1: Okay.
2: Carrie was a co-star with David Carradine. If you remember, if you're old enough, I barely remember this because I'm so young. But if you're old enough, there was a TV series in the 70s called Kung Fu, and David Carradine was the star.
1: That was a huge show back in the day,
2: right? And so if you remember that, he was in this movie. He co-starred with Carrie in this movie that's on Tubi.
1: Co-star is a really, really generous term.
2: Mariel Hemingway's on it too.
1: Yeah, she is.
2: It was fun, and this just at the time when we were starting to work in the late 90s, where they came up and filmed it at the radio station.
1: Don't you think it was fascinating to see the process?
2: Yes.
1: Like, literally, it took half a day to set up a scene in which I had, like, two lines, 30 seconds on screen, and it took that long to get it going.
2: It was. The movie is called American Reel, if you want to check it out on Tubi. And it's free. You don't have to subscribe to anything.
1: And you know what's fun about that movie is you see all these locales that were right here in Fort Wayne.
2: Yeah, apparently they were supposed to be in Chicago. And Carrie is...
1: Well, that's a bit of a stretch.
2: Well, you played the part of a Chicago talk show host, radio talk show host.
1: That's a big stretch.
2: And they had some other members of the media at the time.
1: Yeah.
2: It was showing him, David Carradine, going on a tour
1: to promote his
2: record.
1: Yep,
2: yeah.
1: Yep.
2: And so you'll get to see the inside of the station and everything. Remember that day I stayed till 1 o'clock? Do you remember that? Carrie's there filming all day, and they kicked me out of my office. They wanted to use it.
1: Yeah.
2: And I said, well, is there anything I can do? He says, yeah, you know what? You can be the engineer. We had a big plexiglass between the air studio and the newsroom. He goes, go in there and sit down at the control board, and you'll be like the engineer running the show. Do you remember that?
1: I remember well.
2: Well, and ended up on the cutting room floor. How about that?
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10: Classic Hits 101.7, a traffic update sponsored by Staples. Those eastbound lanes of US 30, those have reopened near the Allen County line from an earlier accident and hazmat cleanup. Let's look at drive times on our maps. Northbound 69, a 7-minute drive from Lafayette Center Road to State Road 14.

0: 9 more minutes to DuPont Road. 469 northbound between US 27 and US 30 should take you about 7 minutes, 11 more minutes between US 30 and I-69 on the north side. 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
1: All right, Dave. Thank you. It is now 7:49, and it is time again for the year that you hear.
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1: You're going to love this. 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

0: 101.7. Good morning. It is 7:53, and it is time again for the year that you hear. And we have Jennifer on the phone. Thank you for hanging on. Are you ready?
1: Yes.
0: All right. Listen carefully to the following audio clues. All you have to do to win is tell us one thing. The year that you hear.
2: A radar-locked camera from Edwards Air Force Base tracking Spaceship One as it streaks through the sky to punch through the atmosphere and reach suborbital flight.
3: The Coalition Provisional Authority will cease to exist on June 28th, at which point the occupation will end and the Iraqi interim government will assume and exercise full sovereign authority.
4: And Deborah Kelly, as the general manager of Oldsmobile Motor Division, will now drive off the last entry, the final Kansas City Fairfax Oldsmobile in the history of our assembly line.
5: How far is heaven?
0: Jennifer, I know it might be a little tough today, but we have all the faith in you. What year did you just hear?
1: 1996?
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0: Well, Carrie, I told you not to have too much faith in Jennifer.
7: Now stop.
0: No problem at all. It was tough today.
7: Yeah.
0: Jennifer, listen, try again tomorrow. 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

0: Classic Hits 101.7. It's 8 o'clock. Jim and Carrie here with you. Yesterday, we got up to 71 degrees. It was a little chilly. Today, nothing of the sorts. It's going to be hot.
1: Oh, yeah. Hot. And it's going to feel hotter. So the temperature is going to be 88 this afternoon, but the feels like temp, 96. And we've got 58 degrees right now. Two Fort Wayne police officers are now on restrictive duty pending an investigation into the arrest of a suspect that was captured on video. Once the investigation is complete, then officials say they can release some of the body cam footage. Kentucky Senator Mitch McConnell returned to Capitol Hill yesterday, casting his first ballot in months following a fall at his home and then some subsequent health issues. More than 100 people gathered in San Francisco over the weekend to scream at the Pacific Ocean. The guttural...
0: Wait a minute.
1: Scream.
0: To scream at the Pacific Ocean.
1: Yes, it is called the Guttural Scream at the Sea event. One of the organizers said, I just felt like I needed a really good scream, and it's more fun with other people. A flyer cited reasons to scream, including just general anger. Maybe you're frustrated with AI. Maybe your bills are just piling up. The event even featured a screaming contest based on volume, length, and style.
0: Sounds like something at the Iowa State Fair.
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4: Good morning from 21 Alive. I'm meteorologist Liz Braden with your forecast. After using the jackets with the fall-like temperatures yesterday, you're ditching that today as we feel like straight-up summer with a high of 87 degrees and a heat index approaching the 90s thanks to tropical humidity gradually returning. We're partly cloudy today, but some scattered rain and storm chances arrive by the late evening and overnight tonight. I'm meteorologist Liz Braden from 21 Alive.
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0: 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Good morning. It is 8:08 on a beautiful Tuesday here. Sunglasses advisory in full effect. Get ready for the heat. Are the pools still open around town? No, the pools are not open anymore.
1: The splash pads.
0: The splash pads are. Well, there's always the hose. You can win money this week. Beginning Thursday, we've got details on how to do it. So if you want money, listen. It's coming up next.

0: 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It's 8:14, and we're looking at sunshine and 88 today, 58 now.
1: Remember last spring we played something called Count the Music, and it was so popular, and people loved it because it was so easy.
0: Mm-hmm.
1: It's back, and it's back this week, and it's back beginning Thursday, all right, in 2 days. It's very simple. We start the cash clock, and then you just count how many songs we play until the cash clock alarm sounds. That's it.
0: And then what? Then what do you do?
1: We're going to pay $10 for every song.
0: Okay, but do I have to be caller number two?
1: Caller number 10.
0: Okay.
1: Be caller 10.
0: Once you hear the cash clock alarm,
1: yeah.
0: Stop.
1: It'll be obvious. It'll say, mm-hmm. Start counting now. We're not trying to pull the wool over your eyes. It'll say, start counting now. We play a bunch of songs, and then it says, stop, now call.
0: Mm-hmm.
1: And then you call in. It's very simple. You just count how many songs we play. That's all. That's all there is to it. And it's going to start on Thursday. So now one thing I did want to mention, Carrie, and this involves you and me. At 7:20, we will tell you the times of the day that we're going to play.
0: Mm-hmm.
1: So you want to listen at 7:20. You'll know exactly when to count the music and win the cash starting Thursday.
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0: Classic Hits, 101.7. Good morning. It is 8:21. Beautiful day today, but it's going to be hot, and it is going to be muggy. 88 for the high. It's going to feel closer to 100, believe it or not. Right now, it's 60 degrees.
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0: Now, in keeping with the football theme, one thing, and this is what I heard, that you have to draft 11 cats for the... 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
1: No, please, no. 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
0: So it's not 11 like a football team.
1: Right. 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
0: All right. Well, thanks for clearing that up, Carrie.
1: You're welcome, Jim.
0: About that.
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0: 101.7. We are coming up on 8:30. It's Jim and Carrie here with you on this Tuesday morning and a beautiful day, but a hot day today.
1: Hot, steamy, however you want to describe it. 88 for the high, a heat index value of 96, and gusty winds. But right now, partly to mostly cloudy skies and 58 degrees. That thing has not budged all morning. It's been 58.
0: I know, since like 5 o'clock. Right.
1: In the news, during their meeting last night, the Fort Wayne Community Schools Board officially approved a couple of personnel cuts from Northside High School, including the principal and head football coach. The Supreme Court rejected the Trump administration's bid to enforce a U.S. Postal Service mail-in ballot rule just ahead of November's midterm elections. And a new survey of 5,000 American women reveals that... What?
0: I like this story.
1: Well, no wonder. Because this survey reveals that 58% of American women rush to remove their bras the minute they get home.
0: I don't blame them. I think that's great.
1: The study found that bras are the hardest clothing item to fit correctly, ahead of jeans and swimsuits. Nearly two-thirds have never had a professional fitting, and 3 in 5 women will sit there and daydream about removing their bras multiple times throughout the day.
0: Well,
1: I dare say, men, if your underwear fit like women's bras,
0: we wouldn't put. Oh, can you imagine that?
1: It would be a free for all. It would be commando at its finest.
0: Carrie.
1: Oh, yes.
0: Carrie Suzanne.
1: 8:31. 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
4: Good Tuesday morning from 21 Alive. I'm meteorologist Liz Bradham with your forecast. The heat returns today as temperatures get up to a high of 87 degrees. And I wouldn't be too surprised if some southern communities even push up to 90. Humidity will gradually pick up as the day goes on, making it a little bit more uncomfortable by this evening. We're partly cloudy today, but some scattered showers and storms return by the evening and tonight. I'm meteorologist Liz Braden from 21 Alive.
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0: Mr. Big, classic hits, 101.7, 842. Last night they had the Emmys, and you may not care about a lot of these shows, but in case you watch some of these, we wanted to let you know who won an award and who was nominated and things like that. But, I mean, there's so many that I've never heard of.
1: Oh, have you heard of Pluribus?
0: No.
1: Have you heard of The Diplomat?
0: No.
1: A Knight of the Seven Kingdoms?
0: No.
1: Margo's Got Money Troubles?
0: No.
1: Okay.
0: What are those?
1: There you go. They're all out. They were all nominated for either drama or comedy shows last night. So, outstanding drama show. The winner was The Pitt. Now, I've heard about that.
0: Oh, I've heard of The Pitt.
1: Another medical drama.
0: Yeah.
1: It's on HBO.
0: HBO, right.
1: And the best comedy of the night went to Widow's Bay. And I've heard about that, but I don't have Apple TV, so I can't watch it.
0: Yeah, you know, if you look at all of these, what strikes me as very interesting is how many subscriptions you need to watch all these shows.
1: Oh, my gosh. They're everywhere.
0: HBO Max, you got to get Apple TV, you know, Peacock, Paramount Plus, you got to get Hulu, Netflix.
1: I think, okay, in the outstanding comedy category, I think the only nominee that was on, what do you call it, regular TV?
0: Free TV.
1: Was Abbott Elementary.
0: Oh,
1: the rest
0: no
1: of
0: kidding.
1: The other ones are streamers, I believe.
0: For what category?
1: Outstanding comedy.
0: No kidding.
1: Oh, they get nominated a lot. They and the cast, the show and the cast.
0: Yeah.
1: Yeah, they get nominated.
0: Yeah, that's on ABC. That's
1: yep.
0: You can watch that anytime.
1: Mm-hmm.
0: See, so it's becoming something almost like you have to pay to watch all these shows, but yet they're so good, they're winning awards.
1: Yeah.
0: So you're torn. So anyway, yeah, that's what happened. Some of those, if you watch any of those were the ones that made headlines last night.
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3: 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South Harrison Street closed this week from Tabor to Creighton Avenue for utility work. 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
4: Soak up the sun today. 88 for the high. 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Right now, though, it's a chilly 58.

0: 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You don't have to call back. You don't have to do anything. 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We always start off by reading our first finalist of the day.
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Good morning. It is just after 9 o'clock. Jim Reed here to keep you company. You're going to need to fan yourself today. As we climb up to 88, it's going to feel more like 100 degrees.

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If you've been watching the TV show Only Murders in the Building and you've been waiting for the sixth season, you're going to have to keep waiting. We just found out it will be released on Tuesday, December 6th. So I guess you can binge on it over the holiday season, right?

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What's going on with motor oil over at Costco? Costco's limiting how much motor oil customers can buy. The Kirkland Signature Full Synthetic Motor Oil is now limited to 2 10-quart boxes per member per week. And by the way, the price is doubled, nearly doubled. 10-quart package used to be $30. It's now $57.99. 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

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It looks like Practical Magic 2 has finally bumped Spider-Man Brand New Day out of the number one spot by bringing in $30 million at the box office over this past weekend.

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Classic Hits 101.7. Quick traffic note here. They're going to close Vance Avenue today. Fort Wayne City Utilities will be repairing a water main. It's only going to last 2 days. That's between North Anthony Boulevard and Buena Vista Drive. It'll be close to through traffic. You will be able to get through if you live in that section of Vance Avenue, okay? So, I don't know. We're trying to figure out who was president when that water main was originally laid into the ground. It sounds like Grover Cleveland in one of his Build America projects.

Classic Hits 101.7. 5,000 American women were asked, what's the first thing you do when you get home? Nearly 6 out of 10 said, take off my bra. They found bras are the hardest clothing item to fit correctly, so women like to take them off. Jeans and swimsuits are next on the list.

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Kansas City, of course, a blowout win over the Denver Broncos. Thursday night. Yes, Thursday night. It's the Lions and the Bills at 8:15.

0: 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Just keep track of how many songs we play while the cash clock is running. 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

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It was 71. That was the high yesterday, 71. Today, not so much. 88 for the high, but it's going to feel closer to 100, believe it or not.

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1: This survey says that even though, you know, they're married and they might have a handyman around the house, they're still taking home repairs into their own hands. For example, 66% in this survey have used a power drill.
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2: There is no way 66% of women have used a power drill. 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
1: 61% have installed a shelf. 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

The high temperature this afternoon, 88 degrees, but with the heat index, it'll feel like 96. And then tonight, maybe some showers and storms moving through.

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They're saying that this allergy season is being driven by ragweed pollen. I don't know if that's an issue for you or how the weather plays into it, but today will be sunny and breezy, a high of 88, but it'll feel more like 96. And then showers and thunderstorms on Wednesday with a high of 82 degrees. Classic Hits, 101.7.

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It's shaped like a chicken nugget. In fact, it's called Le Nugget. 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I'm not quite sure they can even hold more than a few nuggets. 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

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Hello there, Captain Chris, helping you through that Tuesday workday. Are we really working? I know we're thinking about a contest coming up Thursday. We'll tell you more coming up.

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We're coming up on Thursday. It's a chance for you to count the music. When you're on the cash clock, you can count the tunes we play until the alarm sounds, and that means call in to win. 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
4: 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Scott Road is closed both north and southbound between Illinois Road and Bass Road with construction until 5 o'clock. 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
1: This Classic Hits 101.7 traffic update is sponsored by Audible. Road construction on 469 northbound between US 24 and Wheelock Road from US 30 to 69, 11 minutes. Coliseum Boulevard eastbound from 69 to Clinton Street, 8 minutes, a 4-minute delay. Audible makes traffic less of an annoyance and more of an opportunity for another chapter. 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
10: 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I'm Dr. Katie Jenner, Indiana Secretary of Education, here to tell you how reading 30 minutes per day can improve the trajectory of a child's life. 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So this school year, please encourage your child to continue reading. It's a small habit that makes a big difference.
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1: This Classic Hits 101.7 traffic update is sponsored by Straight Talk Wireless. 469 southbound, heavy traffic past US 30 to Tillman Road from 69 to US 30, 10 minutes. Lima Road southbound from DuPont Road to Clinton Street, 7 minutes, 2-minute delay. 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
2: 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Emergency vehicles are on the right shoulder from US 27 to US 30, 7 minutes. Heavy traffic on 469 southbound between Minich Road and Tillman Road, US 30 to US 27, 9 minutes. Some people just know you could save money on car insurance by checking Allstate first. So what are you waiting for? Check Allstate first for a quote today. You're good hands with Allstate. 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

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Bryan Adams wrapping up his U.S. tour. He'll do it with a short-term residency in Vegas. Then he's packing his bags and heading to Australia and New Zealand in 2027.

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